0: third generation said to the Lord, say, oh, I worship. Let it be recorded in history. Our generation said,
1: G Praise, oh, happy Wednesday. Thank you so much for sharing your evening with us. I am Grace. Well, we made it to half of the week. Thank you, Father, for that. Now, Lord, we ask you, give us the strength to finish.

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0: Central Florida's gospel music station, G-Praise. I'm Grace. G-Cast for tonight. Still a slight chance of rain in the area, but otherwise it's going to be partly cloudy with our low going to be around 71. And then tomorrow, our Thursday, again, a 50% chance of some rain, possible thunderstorms, high going to be around 90. Right now we're at 77 degrees at G-Praise.
1: God

0: Gee, Praise. Thank you for listening. I'm Grace. Okay, Mom and Dad, listen up. Tomorrow, Thursday, is Bring Your Bible to School Day. Yep, it's a day when students all across the country can bring their Bible to school and share something that's important to them, their faith in Jesus Christ.
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G

G-Praise, I'm Grace. How about some G-Good News? You will love the Lord your God with all your heart, with all your soul, with all your mind, and with all your strength. 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

Central Florida's gospel music station, G Praise. I'm Grace. GCast. So it looks like for tonight, partly cloudy. Our overnight low going to be around 72. And then for our Thursday, it looks like we have a 50% chance of rain again late in the day, possibly closer to sunset. Our high going to be around 90. Right now we're at 77 degrees at G Praise.

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Praise, I'm Grace. Oh, thank you, Father. Dinner is over. The kitchen still needs a little attention. We'll get to that soon. And finally, it's time to just slow down and spend some time with our Lord and Savior. Thank you, Father, for this day. Come.

Central Florida's gospel music station, G-Praise. I'm Grace. So our jig has tonight, it looks like partly cloudy skies. Overnight low, going to be around 72. Now, our Thursday, partly cloudy. We do have a 50% chance of some rain and possible thunderstorms. You know, the routine, likely afternoon, closer to sunset. High is going to be around 90. Right now, we're at 77 at G-Praise.

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And if you need to get closer to Jesus, let us help you. 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

0: us all the time. Oh, okay, be patient. God is opening doors all on his time.
1: 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But God, Isaac Carey.

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0: 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G Praise, I'm Grace, our G-Cast. So partly cloudy for the remainder of our overnight. Our low going to be around 72. Looking ahead to tomorrow, our Thursday, we do have a 50% chance of some rain, possible thunderstorms, likely late in the afternoon, especially towards sunset. High going to be around 90. Right now we are at 76 degrees at G Praise. Here's Charles Butler and Trinity and the Blood on your G.
1: It was the blood that redeemed me. It was the blood that kept me from harm. When the enemy came to take my life, it was the blood.

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1: Oh, Jeepers, I am Grace. I love this time of year. Can you believe it? Tomorrow, October 1st. You know what that means. The holidays are getting closer. Football on the weekends. 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And there's just something about October that just feels good.

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1: Jeepers. How about a family four-pack to Andretti Indoor Karting and Games? 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

OMG Praise, I am Grace. Thank you for spending your Wednesday evening with us. I love the season of fall. You know, it's a great time to get back into church. If you need to find a church, see our church listing at gpraise.com.

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Thank you so much for listening. GCast looks like partly cloudy skies. Overnight low, going to be around 72. So our Thursday, a 50% chance of some rain, possible thunderstorms late in the day, and likely towards sunset. High going to be around 90. Right now we're at 76 degrees at G Praise.

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I'm Grace. Maybe today didn't go the way you planned. 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

0: she prays. I'm Grace. Hey, just a reminder, Mom and Dad, tomorrow is Bring Your Bible to School Day. Isn't that beautiful? It's a day when students all across the country can bring their Bible to school and share something that's important to them, their faith in our Lord and Savior, Jesus Christ.
1: There I was, just laying there in ICU after undergoing an open heart surgery. My doctor walked in and said, keep a close eye on Dame Little. Y'all know we almost lost him. I said to myself,
2: how did I make it through?
1: How did I,
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I'm Grace, sorry, G-Cast. It looks like partly cloudy skies through our overnight with a low around 72. And then tomorrow, Thursday, a 50% chance of some rain, possible thunderstorms, likely late in the day, and even possibly towards sunset. And right

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G-Praise, I'm Grace. The week isn't over yet, so tonight, give God your worries, get some rest, and trust Him with tomorrow.

0: Central Florida's gospel music station, G-Praise. I am Grace at our G-Cast for tonight. Overnight partly cloudy skies. Our overnight low going to be around 72. So Thursday, a 50% chance of some rain, possible thunderstorms, likely late in the day, even towards sunset. And our high tomorrow will be around 90. Right now we're at 75 degrees at G-Praise.
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G-Cast, so overnight partly cloudy, our low going to be around 72. Later today, a 50% chance of some rain, possible thunderstorms. Late in the day, possibly towards sunset, high going to be around 90. Right now, still at 75 degrees at G Praise.

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She prays, I'm Grace. We know life is busy, messy, and let's be honest, just plain exhausting sometimes. But always remember, God is right there in the middle of it with you.

Jeepers, I am Grace. As we get closer to the weekend, we think of Sunday and going to church. 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

0: Grace, our G-Cast. Remainder of our night, partly cloudy. Our low going to be around 72. Looking ahead to our Thursday later today, we do have a 50% chance of some rain, possible thunderstorms, and likely it'll happen late in the day, especially towards sunset. High going to be around 90. Right now we're at 75 degrees at G-Grace.
1: I want to see if anybody want to have church. 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

0: Our God is amazing. Thank you, Father. G Praise, I am Grace. Out of here for now, but thank you so much for spending your evening with us here at the G. We appreciate you. And be blessed and be safe. And God willing, I'll be back with you tonight at 8 p.m. Until then, God bless you.
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Quitting is not an option. Ja'Kalyn Carr right here on G Praise 106.3 Orlando. Okay, I got the good news of the day. It's Job 19:25. I know that my Redeemer lives, and in the end, he will stand upon the earth. Amen.

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Andy Brown and Group Therapy getting us going this morning on G-Praise 106.3 Orlando and at 93.3 in Sanford, also at 97.7 in Daytona Beach and at 101.9 HD3 all over Central Florida. Okay, now it is 5:30. While you're flipping over now, and those of you at work, you know, you're putting your stuff back in your lunch bag, roads are doing the same thing, getting themselves together. I-4 eastbound's nice and quiet. Westbound, we had an accident coming out of Deltona, but it's already on the left shoulder. And northbound,

22, the left lane is blocked. That's your G Praise traffic. GCast, we are going to have partly cloudy skies and clouds rolling in at lunchtime. Rain is back and it's kind of humid outside. High getting up to 86 as we move through the afternoon. With rain and thunderstorms throughout the day, we're sitting at about a 70% chance. Daytona, you're at 74. Sanford, 73. Orlando downtown, you're at 74. Here's Jermaine Dolly.

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0: Just come on, say yes, it's gonna be good. Bring friends with ya. We're G Praise, 106.3 Orlando, and at 93.3 in Sanford, it's 547. Good morning, I'm Hope Feaster. All right, while you're getting yourself together, trying to get both feet on the floor, those of you at work, pack your stuff up, it's almost time to go. I-4 eastbound, we're looking pretty good, nice and quiet. Westbound, we had an accident coming out of Deltona. It's already on the left shoulder. Northbound, 95 at Fisk Boulevard. Right shoulder is blocked with an accident. And southbound, 95, headed out to Melbourne near 192. The left shoulder is blocked with an accident. We've got a brand new one southbound on the turnpike at the Leesburg Toll Plaza. The right lane is blocked. Stay to your left in that area. Sun rails off on its first run on time. That's your G Praise traffic. GCast, we are going to be cloudy all day today. We're starting off partly cloudy, then more clouds will start to roll in the closer we get to lunch. High getting up to 86 as we move through the afternoon, but we've got a good chance of rain and thunderstorms a little bit during the morning, a lot more during the afternoon. We're sitting at about 70%. It's going to be a little bit breezy. Daytona right now, you're at 74. Sanford, 73. Orlando downtown, you're at 74.
1: 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All right. I'm gonna try it like this.

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106.3 Orlando and a 93.3 in Sanford. All right, now it's time to get out that bed and get our day started. Those of you at work, I'll meet you in the car. I-4.

0: as well. Now, excuse me, we've got a accident southbound on the turnpike, a little bit past the Leesburg Toll Plaza. The right lane is blocked. Stay to your left. The rest of your toll roads are riding pretty free and easy. Sun rails off and running pretty good on its first run this morning. That's your G Praise traffic. GCAS is going to be cloudy and lots more clouds moving in past lunch. We've got rain and thunderstorms on the way, high getting up to 86. The rain and thunderstorm chances are sitting at about 70% right now, so you may need the big umbrella. And as we move through the evening, partly cloudy skies will continue. Lows getting down to 76 overnight. We're going to have rain chances overnight, but not too much, about a 20% chance. Daytona, you're at 74. Sanford, 73. Orlando downtown, you're at 74.
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0: attribute, and holy you, right here on G Praise 106.3 Orlando. 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
1: If I can be honest, sometimes it can be hard to pray. 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

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Now she's no longer here, but because prayers don't expire, I believe some of those same prayers are carrying me through the

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And guess what? 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
1: 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He wants you to live your best life.
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1: 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Good morning, I'm Hope Feaster. All right, well, we're getting ourselves together. Roads are doing the same thing. I-4 eastbound and westbound getting themselves together. Jump out there for the Thursday morning run. We did have an accident westbound I-4 coming out of Daytona, but it is on the left shoulder. 95 and 75 in the turnpike are looking good in both directions. Rest of your toll roads, get ready to jump out there for that Thursday morning run. Sun Rail and the Lynx bus service are on the way. That's your G-Praise traffic. GCast, we're going to have partly cloudy to cloudy skies as we move through the day. More clouds showing up at lunchtime. Take the big umbrella with you. Looks like we're going to have rain and thunderstorms off and on throughout the day. We're sitting at about a 70% chance. It's going to be breezy. And humidity right now is at about 94%. So, ladies, make sure you got your rain hats and your rain hoodies ready to go. Daytona, you're at 75. Sanford, 73. Orlando downtown, you're at 75. Bye.

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It is 6:33. Good morning. Roads are looking pretty good. I-4 eastbound and westbound getting themselves together to jump out there. Looks like the turnpike's looking good in both directions with 95 and 75. We did have an accident earlier northbound 95. We're headed out to Edgewater, but it's on the right shoulder already. Rest of your toll roads ready to jump out there for the Thursday morning run. Waiting on the platform for SunRail. Trains are on the way. That's your G-Praise traffic. GCast, we are going to have cloudy skies throughout the day. Looks like we're going to have some rain and thunderstorms also. A little bit of sprinkles this morning, but as we move past lunch, more thunderstorms. Looking at about a 70% chance. It's going to be pretty breezy. High getting up to 86. Daytona right now, you're at 75. Sanford, 73. Orlando downtown, you're at 75.

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Praise 106.3 Orlando. Good morning. I'm Hope Feaster. Now it is 6:41. Time to put some stuff near the front door. If you got to jump out there at 7 o'clock, don't forget your umbrella because you definitely going to need it today. We'll explain in a few minutes. Here's Jason Nelson.

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We're G-Praise 106.3 Orlando and at 93.3 in Sanford. It's 6:50. Good morning. All right now, you got to be out in about 10 minutes. Roads are starting to get a little bit busy. I-4 eastbound, we have a brand new accident at the 429. It's got the right lane blocked, so stay to your left so you can get by. If you're doing 532, try to get to Osceola Parkway. We're rolling at about 10 minutes there. I-4 westbound is up to speed with the express lanes. Northbound 95 headed out to Edgewater at 442. Looks like they had that accident on the right shoulder. The rest of your toll roads are ready to go. Sunrail, if you're waiting on the platform, trains are on the way. That's your G-Praise traffic. GCast, we have got partly cloudy skies today. More clouds are going to start rolling in the closer we get to lunchtime. High getting up to 86, but we're going to have rain and thunderstorms throughout the day at about a 70% chance. Humidity right now is at about 94%. So like I say, ladies, get those scarves out and those rain hats. Protect that hairstyle. Daytona, you're looking good at 75. Sanford at the Riverwalk, 73. Orlando downtown, you're at 74.

That's right. He already broke through, broken all the pieces. The victory is yours. We're G Praise, 106.3 Orlando, and at 93.3 in Sanford, also at 97.7 in Daytona Beach. It is 7 o'clock. All right. Time to jump on out there. If you got to leave by 7, everybody grab your bags, your snacks, your coffee. Let's ride. I-4 eastbound, we have an accident at the 429. It's got the right lane blocked, so stay to your left in that area. A little bit of backup, 532, heading over to Osceola Parkway. We're rolling at about 8 minutes. Westbound I-4, we're going to see some backup at County Road 46A to Lake Mary Boulevard, about 10 minutes worth. The express lanes are pretty much up to speed. Northbound 95, headed out to Edgewater. We got that accident on the right shoulder. 408 starting to get busy. Rest of your toll roads are starting to ride a little bit busy. SunRail and the Lynx Bus Service are forever faithful. They're on the way. That's your

praise traffic. GCAS, take your umbrella with you. You might want to bring the big one. We're going to have partly cloudy skies to cloudy skies all the way through the morning into the afternoon. High getting up to 86, but we're going to have rain and thunderstorms off and on throughout the day. About a 70% chance. Daytona, you're at 77. Sanford at the Riverwalk, 74. Orlando downtown, you're at 73.

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It's 7-Eleven. Good morning. I'm Hope Feaster. Hope your day is going well. And remember, the Lord loves you.

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Good morning. I'm Hope Feaster. Roads are a little bit busy if you got to be out by 8 o'clock. I-4 eastbound and westbound. We're riding a little bit heavy. 95 northbound, we had an accident at the Panetta Causeway, but it's already on the right shoulder. And northbound 95 headed out to Edgemoor, right at Edgemoor, right at 442. That's got the right shoulder blocked. 75 is doing pretty good, but it's starting to get busy. Turnpike looking good in both directions. The rest of your toll roads, riding pretty free and easy. Waiting on the platform for SunRail. Trains are on the way. That's your G-Praise traffic. GCAS, we've got partly cloudy skies today. Mostly cloudy because the clouds are starting to move in pretty thick. High getting up to 86, and we're going to have rain and thunderstorms throughout the day. Make sure you got your umbrella with you because you're definitely going to need it. Rain chances are sitting at 70%. It's going to get pretty breezy. Daytona, you're at 77. Sanford, 74. Orlando downtown, you're at 73.

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It is 726. All right, while you're getting yourself together, here's Jermaine Dolly and Miranda Curtis.

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We're G Praise, 106.3 Orlando, and at 93.3 in Sanford at 7:30. Good morning, I'm Hope Feaster. All right, roads are starting to get a little bit busy. If you got to be out by 8 o'clock, might want to leave about 5 minutes early. I-4 eastbound, 532, heading down to Osceola Parkway. We're rolling at 10. We had an accident westbound I-4.

0: minutes. Northbound 95 at the Panetta Causeway, we had an accident. That is on the right shoulder. And northbound 95 headed out to Edgewater, that accident is on the right shoulder as well. 75's looking good in both directions with the Turnpike. SunRail and the Lynx Bus Service are on the way to get you. That's your G Praise Traffic. GCast, we are going to have cloudy skies throughout the day. Partly cloudy starting us off this morning, but the clouds are going to roll in fast and furious. We're going to have rain and thunderstorms throughout the day. We're sitting at about a 70% chance, so if you're getting ready to jump on out there at 8, make sure you got your umbrella with you. Daytona, you're at 77. Sanford at the Riverwalk, 74. Orlando and Lake Eola, you're at 73.
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We're G-Praise 106.3 Orlando and at 93.3 in Sanford. It's 7:47. Good morning. All right, if you're getting ready to get on out here at 8 o'clock, go ahead and start putting your stuff near the front door. Make sure your homework thing in bag. Mama and Daddy are busy trying to fill their travel mug. I-4 eastbound, we're looking good. 5:32, trying to get to Osceola Parkway. Rolling in about 10 minutes. We've got a brand new accident westbound I-4 at Sand Lake Road. The off-ramp

0: with the turnpike in both directions. SunRail, if you're waiting on the platform, trains are on the way. That's your G Praise traffic. GCast, we got partly cloudy skies today. Rolling in the clouds as well by past lunchtime. We're going to see a couple of sprinkles this morning. Heavier stuff after lunch. We're going to have some rain and thunderstorms. About a 70% chance. It's going to get a little breezy, too. Daytona, you're at 77. Sanford at the Riverwalk, 74. Orlando downtown, you're holding at 73.
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Energy Praise 106.3 Orlando. Okay, now it is 7:59. Everybody got your stuff. It's almost time to go.

0: and you will live abundantly. Just stick close to the Lord. Kalante Gavin right here on Hope in the Morning, where G Praise 106.3 Orlando and at 93.3 in Sanford is 803. Everybody should be headed to the car so you can get dropped off at the train, the school bus stop, the regular bus stop, or head for the office. Don't forget your umbrella. You'll need it this afternoon. I-4 eastbound, we're riding heavy 532, getting to Osceola Parkway, doing about 12 minutes. I-4 westbound, approaching Lee Road, we had an accident, but now it's on the left shoulder, so we're looking good there. Coming out of Orange City, we got a 30-minute ride to get to Lake Mary Boulevard, cross to St. John's. Looks like 95 and 75 are riding free and easy with the turnpike. 408 is starting to get a little bit busy. Rest of your toll roads are getting you there on time. SunRail and the Lynx Bus Service are on the way to pick you up. That's your G Praise traffic. GCAS, we have got clouds rolling in. They're going to get heavier the closer we get to lunchtime. High getting up to 86. Humidity right now is at about 94, so that means rain and thunderstorms are on the way as we move through the afternoon. We're sitting at about 70%. Daytona, you're at 76. Sanford at the Riverwalk, 73. Orlando downtown, you're at 74.
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3: 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Y'all ready? 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

EJ Fields and Mercy Endureth, right here on G Praise 106.3 Orlando. Good morning, I'm Hope Feaster. It's 8:12. Our Thursday's moving well, and Friday is on the way.

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0: We're G-Praise, 106.3 Orlando, and at 93.3 in Sanford, it's 820. Good morning, I'm Hope Feaster. Roads are a little bit busy. Everybody keep looking out for one another. I-4 eastbound, if you're doing the 532, trying to get to Osceola Parkway, we're rolling at about 12 minutes to get there. I-4 westbound, we had an accident at Lee Road, but now it's on the left shoulder. Coming out of Deltona, we're riding a little heavy, about 20 minutes worth to get you to Lake Mary. Southbound 95 at I-4, I had an accident there. It's on the right shoulder. And southbound 95 at Malabar, we've got the left shoulder block with an accident. 408 is riding heavy with the turnpike. All your other toll roads are riding pretty free and easy. Waiting on the platform for SunRail. Trains are on the way. That's your G-Praise traffic. GCAS, we are definitely going to need your umbrella today. Rain chances are sitting at about 70% with some thunderstorms. High getting up to 86 as we move through the afternoon. Now, for the evening, once the sun goes down, partly cloudy skies, lows getting down to 76 overnight. We might see a sprinkle or two. Daytona right now, you're at 76. Sanford at the Riverwalk, 73. Orlando downtown, you're at 73.

Oh, I know you're feeling all right and blessed today. We're G Praise 106.3 Orlando and at 93.3 in Sanford. It's 8:33. Good morning. I'm Hope Feaster. Roads are still a little bit busy if you're out there riding. I-4 eastbound. If you're doing the 532, trying to get the Osceola Parkway, going to take you about 10 minutes. Westbound I-4, you're looking good coming out of Deltona. Got a good ride across the St. John's to Lake Mary Boulevard. We're rolling at about 20 minutes. We got some emergency vehicles northbound 95 approaching Malabar Road, but they've got the left shoulder block. And southbound 95 approaching I-4, we had an accident, but it's on the right shoulder. The rest of your toll roads are riding blue and free and easy. Sun Rail and the Lynx bus service are on the way. That's your G Praise traffic. GCAS, we've got partly cloudy skies today. Actually, we're getting to see the clouds starting to roll in thick. High getting up to 86 as we move through the afternoon with rain and thunderstorms. Had some sprinkles in the morning. Heavier stuff this afternoon. We're sitting at about 70%. Daytona, you're at 76. Sanford at the Riverwalk, 73. Orlando downtown, you're also at 73. Here's a run from Ron Carter.

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0: We're G-Praise 106.3 Orlando and at 97.7 in Daytona Beach. It's 8:53, 7 minutes off of meeting and airing time. If you got to head on out, take your umbrella with you because you're definitely going to need it today. I-4 eastbound, you're doing the 532 trying to get to Osceola Parkway. We're rolling at about 10 minutes there. I-4 westbound's looking good with the express lanes just a little busy. Looks like if you're coming out of Deltona, you're going to run about 20 minutes across the St. John's to Lake Mary Boulevard. Southbound 95 approaching I-4. We had an accident. It's on the right shoulder. Other than that, we're looking good in that area. 408's a little bit busy, and the turnpike's looking good in both directions. Rest of your toll roads riding pretty free and easy. Waiting on the platform for SunRail. Trains are on the way. That's your G-Praise traffic. GCAS, we have got partly cloudy to cloudy skies today. Most of the clouds are going to start to run in heavy after lunch. High getting up to 86 with rain and thunderstorms as we cruise through the afternoon. Some of those thunderstorms are going to be a little heavy, 70% chance. Daytona, you're at 76. Sanford, 73. Orlando downtown, you're at 74.
1: The choir is in the choir stand, and we praise to the Lord. Hey!

0: It's in the choir set, baby. Yes, it is. Anybody still singing the choir? Where you at, choir members? God bless you. Oh, yeah. Praise.
1: G-Praise.

Kirk Franklin and Karen Clark Shear, thank you for everything. Always tell the Lord thank you when he helps you out. We're G Praise, 106.3 Orlando, and at 93.3 in Sanford, also at 97.7 in Daytona Beach, it's 902. Good morning. All right, we got meeting and errand time in full swing. If you're getting ready to head on out, roads are just a little bit busy. I-4 eastbound doing the 532, trying to get to Cayley. You're going to roll about 18 minutes. Westbound I-4 coming out of Deltona. You got a good ride across to St. John's to Lake Mary Boulevard. You're rolling at about 20 minutes there. 95 southbound, we had an accident approaching I-4.

0: has got the right shoulder block. Stay to your left so you can get by. 408's a little bit busy around Cimarron, and southbound 429 at Winter Garden Vineland Road. We had an accident there, but it's on the right shoulder. The rest of your toll roads are doing pretty good. You're waiting on the platform for SunRail. Trains are on the way. That's your G Praise traffic. GCAS, we have got cloudy skies moving in on us. High getting up to 86 as we move through the afternoon. But we're going to have rain and thunderstorms off and on as we move through the afternoon. About a 70% chance. Daytona, you're at 77. Sanford at the Riverwalk, 75. Orlando downtown, you're holding at 76.
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Hanging out with Otis Kemp right here on G Praise 106.3 Orlando. It's 9:11. Good morning. I'm Hope Feaster. All right, you can't go wrong trusting in the Lord. He's always going to take good care of you and always look after you. Go ahead and pass that on to a friend. Bring some more friends along with us on our walk home. Here's Fred Hammond.

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He's always going to be there for you. He will never leave you nor forsake you. We're G Praise, 106.3 Orlando and at 93.3 in Sanford. I love this song. I tell the joke story quickly. The Lord.

0: Maverick City Music and Constant. That's right, he is never changing. 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

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I don't know everything, but I know this. I know that I cannot live without him. We want to tell you about him. He's our

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0: With G Praise, 106.3 Orlando, and at 93.3 in Sanford. It's 9:37. Hope your meeting and airtime's going well. You're getting your stuff done. Taking a look at the roads, I-4 eastbound. We've got an accident at the 536, but it looks like they got it on the shoulder. And eastbound I-4 in Orange City have an accident there on the shoulder as well. Looks like we're a little busy, 532, headed on out to the 429. And 95 and 75, and the turnpike are looking pretty good. Sunrail, if you're waiting on the platform, trains are on the way. That's your G Praise traffic. GCAS is looking pretty good, but it's going to be raining off and on today. We're going to have some thunderstorms, too. High getting up to 86, and we've got a 70% chance of rain as we move through the afternoon into the evening. Daytona, you're at 77. Sanford, 75. Orlando downtown, you're at 76.
1: I want to introduce to you right now a close friend and brother. 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

0: Ah, look at that list of promises from the Lord. And you know what? He never breaks any of them. You can count on it. We're G Praise, 106.3 Orlando, and at 93.3 in Sanford, also at 97.7 in Daytona Beach. It is 10 o'clock. May the Lord bless the work of your hands and the desires of your heart. And you know what? He's always going to look after you. That's because he loves you. You headed on out. Roads are a little bit busy. I-4 eastbound. I had an accident at the 536, but it's on the shoulder. Eastbound I-4 at Orange City. That accident's on the shoulder as well. And we had an accident eastbound I-4 at Orange Camp Road. That one's on the shoulder as well. Take your time rolling by. I-4 westbound's doing pretty good. Just a little busy coming out of Deltona. About 18 minutes to get you to Wakaiba Park. We have an accident southbound 417 at University Boulevard. Traffic is backed up to Aloma. We got the two right lanes blocked in that area. About a 10-minute delay. The rest of your toll roads are riding pretty free and easy. Sun Rail and the Lynx Bus Service are forever faithful. They're on the way. That's your G Praise Traffic. GCAS, I see a little sunshine out the corner of my eye. Don't be fooled. You'll need your umbrella. Take the big one just in case. We got rain rolling in the afternoon, about a 70% chance. Right now, though, we're looking good with partly cloudy skies. We're going to have some more clouds rolling in after lunch. Daytona, you're at 80. Sanford at the Riverwalk, 80. Orlando downtown, you're at 81. Hey, Glenn.
1: Hey, Hope. Good morning.
0: Good morning. He's wearing a bright peach shirt, man.
1: Yep. FAMU colors.
0: That's right.
1: Yeah,
0: that's
1: my right. FAMU.
0: I heard
1: we're not doing so good on the football field.
0: That's okay. That could turn around.
1: It could. I can't wait. The class is coming.
0: I know. Tickets are getting ready to go on sale.
1: Today is Throwback Thursday. Different World. The reboot just came out, and it's really good. I want to ask you, what's your favorite throwback sitcom? 90s.
0: 90s?
1: Yeah.
0: I got quite a few, but I like the one where, and I can't think of the name right now, but where they all live in the apartment building with Khadijah and all of them.
1: Oh, Living Single.
0: Yeah, that's it.
1: Yeah,
0: Living Single.
1: We are Living Single.
0: I liked A Different World because I did one to an HBCU, but my favorite was Living Single.
1: Good, okay. I love Living Single too.
0: Yeah, because everybody that had a job on there was not the typical job, which I absolutely love.
1: They need a reboot of that.
0: Yes. See what they're
1: That'd
0: doing
1: be great.
0: Now. See what they're doing
1: That'd
0: now.
1: Be great.
0: I'm watching.
1: I would too.
0: I'm telling you.
1: Yeah.
0: Glenn Ogden's up next to take you through the morning. We're G-Praise.
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Here it is.

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Good morning, I'm Glenn. All good, it's 10:22. Come on, let's take a quick look at your G-Praise traffic and your G-Cast for this thankful Thursday. It's August. It's October 1st already. Can you believe it? October 1st already. Already. Okay. Okay. I got to adjust. All right. Let's take a look at your G traffic. Let's start with I-4 eastbound. Going to find a crash as you're approaching State Road 536. That crash has been moved over onto the shoulder. Traffic has still been slowed down because of it. Also on I-4 eastbound, there's a crash as you're approaching Orange City. That crash has been moved over. Another crash on I-4 eastbound. This one's on Orange Camp Road. As you're approaching Orange Camp Road, that one's been moved over to the shoulder, but traffic has still been slowed down on I-4 eastbound because of it. Heavy congestion from 532 to 429 on the eastbound I-4, and heavy congestion in between 536 and State Road 535 on I-4 eastbound. Lots happening on I-4 eastbound. I-4 westbound, the total opposite. Nothing happening. I-4 westbound is delay and incident free. You will make good time if you get out now on I-4 westbound. 417 southbound, another crash just past University Boulevard. Traffic is backed up to Aloma. They've moved that crash over to the shoulder. You're looking at a 7-minute delay right now. Sunrail is currently running on schedule, and that is your G-Praise traffic. Okay, your G-Cast for this thankful Thursday. Partly cloudy late this morning, and then becoming mostly cloudy. We're going to have some clouds rolling in here as a front comes through. There's a 70% chance of showers late this morning, and then likely later on this afternoon and towards sundown. Highs today are going to be in the upper 80s. It's going to be windy. Winds gusting up to 25 miles per hour. Right now, it's 80 degrees in Daytona Beach, 81 in Deltona, 80 in Sanford, and it's 81 here in Orlando.

Jeep Rays 1063 Orlando. Love on the Radio, the Walls Group. That's a good throwback song right there. 1039. It is now time for our Jeep Rays Daily Bread for this morning. October 1st, 2026. Proverbs, the 15th chapter, verses 1 through 6. The focus is on Proverbs 15 and 1. You should know this. It says, a soft or a gentle answer turns away wrath. A soft answer turns away wrath. This morning's Daily Bread, gentle answers with God's help. I'm going to ask you a question. How can God help you react gently to someone who's angry? I was in this situation about 5 weeks ago where I had to deal with someone who was very angry at me. And I was like, I don't understand. I did not understand his anger. How can God help you react gently to someone who's angry? And what will you say to someone who needs a gentle response from you today? Gentle answers with God's help. This is a good daily bread this morning. How can God help you react gently to someone who's angry? Close it up. I've seen enough. Those were the words of an older, experienced beekeeper to me one afternoon when I was learning how to tend a hive. My movements had been quick and forceful, causing vibrations that alarmed the bees and resulted in a growing swarm around my head. Even though I was trying to care for them, I was only making them angry. And my friend proceeded to show me the importance of moving softly, using gentle motions that were less likely to disturb the bees. Today, years later, when I go into a hive, my motions are so much smoother that my wife tells me it almost looks like I'm dancing when I go in with the bees. Sometimes difficult conversations are like dancing with bees. When others are upset and emotions are tense, reacting angrily only makes matters worse. As King Solomon observed, a gentle answer turns away wrath, but a harsh word stirs up the anger. That's Proverbs 15 and 1. Responding kindly and peacefully to those who are irritated or unreasonable may take some time to learn it. I know it did for me. But because gentleness is a fruit of the Holy Spirit at work within us, with God's help, we can make progress in it. It took me a while. Amen. If you're confrontational, like I used to be and sometimes can be, you need to work on it. These days, I'm learning to pray for wisdom and gentleness whenever I go into a hive or a difficult conversation. Amen. When we walk with God into tense moments, who is our help in trouble? God is our help in times of trouble. It's never far away. God's never far away. Amen. Amen. Gentle answers. With God's help. You can do it with God's help. You can do all things through Christ who strengthens you. Even go through those difficult conversations with God's help. Amen. Amen. That's our daily bread for this morning. It's 10:42. Good morning. God bless you. I'm Glenn Allgood. Here's Otis Kemp and Tasha Page Lockhart on the G.

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It's 10:54. I'm Glenn Allgood. Come on, let's take a quick look at your G traffic and your GCast for this thankful Thursday. It's October 1st already. Can you believe that? October 1st. Whoa. All right, let's start with I-4 eastbound, where we're going to find heavy congestion in between County Road 532 to just past State Road 429. It's at 8 minutes, and there's a 7 minute tap of your brakes in between State Road 536. That's World Center Drive to just past State Road 535. I-4 westbound, there's a crash that's slowing things down as you're approaching Orange Camp Road. And other than that, everybody's looking good right now. SunRail is currently running on schedule. The Lynx bus service is as well. And that is your G-Praise traffic. All right, your G-Cast for today. Partly cloudy late this morning, and then becoming mostly cloudy as the rain chances go up. We've got a 70% chance of rain today. Highs in the upper 80s. It's going to be windy. Winds at 10 to 15 miles per hour with gusts getting up to 25 miles per hour. Right now, it's 80 degrees in Daytona Beach, 84 in Deltona. It's 80 in Goldsboro and Sanford. Good morning, Goldsboro. And it's 81 in Washington Shores here in Orlando. 10:55. Come on, let's get back to the music. Here's Ja'Kalyn Carr on the G. Listen, if Ja'Kalyn comes near you, go see her. Her tour, A Night of Worship, is excellent. 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

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G

Central Florida's gospel music station, the Chicago Mass Choir. Yes, he'll make it all right. Thankful Thursday, I'm Glenn. All good, it's 11:10. Thursday, October 1st. Your good news for today comes from Job, the 19th chapter, verse 25. Job, chapter 19, verse 25, where Job says, I know that my Redeemer lives, and that in the end, he will stand upon the earth. Gee, praise.

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It's 11:27. I'm Glenn Allgood. Come on, let's take another look, a quick look at your G-Traffic and your G-Cast for this thankful Thursday. Let's start this time with I-4 westbound. We're going to find a crash that's affecting traffic near Orange Camp Road. Traffic is backed up for about a six-minute delay. The alternate that you're going to have to use is the State Road 44 off-ramp. Instead of the Orange Camp Road off-ramp, you're going to have to use the off-ramp for State Road 44. That off-ramp is closed. The right lane is blocked. You will need to use the off-ramp for State Road 44 instead. I-4 eastbound. There's 8 minutes of heavy congestion in between County Road 532 to just past the 429 and 14 minutes from the Osceola Parkway in Kissimmee to just past Apopka Vineland Road. Sunreal is currently running on schedule, and that is your G-Praise traffic. Okie dokie, your G-Cast for today. Partly cloudy late this morning and then becoming mostly cloudy as we have a 70% chance of showers and thunderstorms happening today. Probably and likely later on in the afternoon and towards sunset. Highs in the upper 80s, southeast winds 10 to 15 miles per hour with winds gusting up to 25 miles per hour. Right now it's 83 in Daytona Beach, it's 86 in Deltona, 85 in Sanford. And it is 83 degrees here in Orlando. Here's Fresh Start Worship on this Throwback Thursday. 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

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Bethany Divine, Miracle on the G. It's that time, 11:39. Time now for your G Praise National Day Calendar. Or what day is it? Glenn Allgood. People say, Glenn Allgood, you need us to call in and ask you that. I'm going to have you guys call in. 407-636-8700. Call in and ask me, Glenn Allgood, what day is it? All right, on three. You got to go back and do it on three. All right. Go back and do it on three. Here we go. One, two, three. Everybody together. Glenn Allgood, what day is it today? October 1st. Get this. It's National Jiffy Mix Day today. Jiffy Mix Day today. The ubiquitous Jiffy Mix. Ubiquitous means it's all around. Jiffy Mix everywhere. In every household. Didn't matter where you were. Jiffy Mix was in every cupboard. October 1st today is officially National Jiffy Mix Day. I didn't appreciate Jiffy Mix until I went off to school and started cooking for myself. I could cook grits and eggs pretty good. When I started cooking dinner, which amounted to me maybe putting some meat in the pan and browning it on both sides, a little bit of salt and pepper, some rice and some beans, open up a can of beans, and then you had to have the Jiffy Mix. My mama introduced us to Jiffy Mix, the muffins. We always had the muffins, butter on top. Today, National Jiffy Mix Day. My brother Harold loves cornbread. Jiffy Mix Day is the cornbread in a box. Whether you know it from the iconic blue box in your pantry or from the scratch quality results that it delivers in professional kitchens, Jiffy Mix has been a trusted name in baking for nearly 100 years. 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Oh, no. It's a tribute to American ingenuity, resilience, and the joy of sharing food. Everybody likes Jiffy Mix. Y'all remember Mom and M's? When you went to Mom and M's, they gave you some Jiffy Mix corn muffins and some watermelon. Remember that? It's a chance to reflect on how a simple idea born in a small town kitchen became a national icon. The story of Jiffy began in 1930 when Mabel White Holmes created the first ever prepared baking mix. Her goal was simple, to make baking easier and more accessible for everybody. Mabel developed a mix that only required milk to produce perfect fluffy biscuits every time. Mabel named the baking mix Jiffy because of a childhood memory of her family's cook promising biscuits would be ready in a jiffy. That name and the product stuck. Today, National Jiffy Mix Day today. How do you celebrate National Jiffy Mix Day today? Make yourself a batch of Jiffy Mix corn muffins. You'll thank me later. Today, National Jiffy Mix Day today. Always keeping you up to date. That's your National Day Calendar here on your G Praise.

G-Praise 106.3 Orlando. Yes, your blessing is on the way. It's 11:53. I'm Glenn Allgood. Happy Thursday to you. In the news, a pilot from Fly Dubai, an Indian pilot named Smit McLaclar, has been hailed as a hero after fighting off a savage attack by his co-pilot and helping prevent an apparent hijacking yesterday. The Fly Dubai plane was heading from Dubai to Israel with more than 170 people on board when Captain McLaclar was stabbed by his co-pilot, leaving him badly wounded as the plane plummeted 17,400 feet in less than 2 minutes. Can you imagine that? During the struggle, the captain managed to unlock the cockpit door, allowing passengers to rush in and subdue the attacker and help bring the aircraft under control. Captain Smit McLaclar from Fly Dubai being hailed as a hero today, and that's what's in the news.

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I'm Glenn Allgood. It's around 11:59. Just make that 12 o'clock. It's 12 noon. Let's take a look, a quick look at your G traffic and your G casts for right now. Let's start in Sumter County. We're going to find a disabled vehicle that's affecting traffic on westbound County Road 470. As you're approaching I-75, the left lane is blocked because of that broken down car. I-4 westbound, there's a crash as you're approaching Orange Camp Road. Crash has been moved over onto the shoulder, but again, traffic has still been slowed down and affected by it. The alternate that you're going to have to use is the State Road 44 off-ramp. That's I-4 westbound near Orange Camp Road. I-4 eastbound, there's a crash as you're approaching Sand Lake Road. The left shoulder is blocked. Also on I-4 eastbound, prepare yourself for 8 minutes of heavy traffic in between County Road 532, that's the Osceola Pope Line Road, to just past State Road 429, and a 14-minute slowdown from Osceola Parkway to just past Apopka-Vineland Road. That's on I-4 eastbound. Sunrail, if you're catching a train, it's currently running on schedule. 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

is going to be with you. He said he would never leave nor forsake us. And we can stand on his promises. Yes, yes, yes, yes, yes. All right, 1216, I'm Glenn. 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It's Defeating Diabetes Without Medicine this Saturday, October 3rd through Monday, October 5th. 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That's this Saturday through Monday, October 5th, 4 to 5:30 p.m. at Mount Sinai. 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

Jabari Johnson on the G's Fixed Fight, and yes, we already won. Hit the devil an uppercut. Punch him right in his lip. Like Hope says, kick a horn off. Kick one of the horns off. It's a Fixed Fight, and we already won. I'm Glenn Allgood, 1225. 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Let's take a quick look at your G-Traffic and your G-Cast for right now. Let's start with I-4 eastbound. We're going to find a crash slowing things down as you're approaching Sand Lake Road. The left shoulder is blocked because they moved that crash over to the left. Traffic is still slowed down because of it, though. Just be cautious. Also on I-4 eastbound, heavy congestion starting to build up in between the Osceola Parkway to just past State Road 535. You're looking at a 14-minute slowdown right there. I-4 westbound is in the green. That means there's nothing happening. Smooth sailing, delay, and incident-free is I-4 westbound. All of the other toll roads are looking good as well. SunRail is currently running on time. The Lynx bus service is too, and that, my friend, is your G-Praise traffic. All right, your G-Cast for today, partly cloudy this afternoon with a 70% chance of thunderstorms rolling in. It's going to get mostly cloudy as the rain chances go up. Again, we've got a 70% chance of showers and thunderstorms this afternoon. It's going to be windy, too. Winds coming out of the southeast, 10 to 15 miles per hour. Gusting up to 25 miles per hour. That's windy. Tonight, partly cloudy. Overnight lows getting down into the mid-70s. The rain chances go down to 20%. For your Friday, partly sunny late tomorrow morning, and then becoming mostly cloudy with showers likely. There's a 70% chance of showers for your Friday. It's going to be warmer tomorrow. Highs around 90 degrees tomorrow for your Friday. Right now, it's 86 in Daytona Beach. It's 87 in Sanford. It's 88 in Oviedo. And it's 85 degrees in Paramore Village here in Orlando. It's 1228.

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God. The church choir with John P. Key and John P. Key. John P. Key and Miranda Curtis. Stop, don't pick at me. 12:42, you know what time it is. Every day around about this time, we do it. Happy birthday to you. Happy birthday to you. 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All right, it is Thursday, October 1st. A lot of people celebrating today. Eddie Moore, Trooper Moore, thank you for your service, sir. Happy birthday, sir. Russell

going on, Life Pusher? Laura Moore's birthday today. David Grant Jr. David Grant, what's going on, brother man? Christopher Taylor. Ophelia Meeks.

0: And if it's your birthday, we celebrate with you. Happy birthday from me and everybody here at G-Praise.
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praise 106.3 Orlando. That song's for my mama. I used to couldn't listen to that without it breaking me down. Thank you, Ma. I love you. 1 o'clock, I'm Glenn, all good. Hey, double LG, double OD, it is all good and getting better each and every day. All right, let's take a look at your G-Praise traffic and your G-Cast for right now. Let's start with I-4 eastbound. We're going to find heavy congestion, 14 minutes of stop-and-go traffic in between the Osceola Parkway to

0: as it's getting ready to rain. Showers likely later on this afternoon and towards sundown. Highs in the upper 80s today. Windy southeast winds 10 to 15 miles per hour, gusting up to 25 miles per hour today. So take that into account if you're doing something outside. Tonight, partly cloudy. Rain chances decrease to 20%. Tomorrow for your Friday, partly sunny late tomorrow morning, and then mostly cloudy. Showers are likely. We've got a 70% chance of showers for your Friday. It's going to continue to be windy and hot tomorrow. Highs getting up to around about 90. Winds gusting up to 20 miles per hour. Right now, it's 88 in Daytona Beach, 89 in Deltona, 89 in Sanford, and it's 88 here in Orlando.
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Wes Morgan, Throwback Thursday, You Paid It All. That's good. Wes is a great, great, great, great psalmist. It's 1:11. I'm Glenn Allgood. Happy Thursday to you. Time now for your G Praise good news for this first day of October. It's going to be coming from Job, the 19th chapter, verse 25. And it simply says, I know this was Job. Job was under a lot of duress. Job said, I know that my Redeemer lives and that in the end, he will stand upon the earth. G Praise.

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1: 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It's 1:30. I'm Glenn Allgood. Happy Thursday to you. How you feeling? Doing all right? I hope you are. All right, let's take a quick look at your G Praise traffic and your G Cast, and we'll get you right back to your music, okay? I got you. All right, let's start with I-4 eastbound. We're going to find heavy congestion, the usual daily heavy congestion. The Department of Transportation said that they're working on it. It's a bottleneck right there. If you travel Osceola Parkway to just past State Road 535, you know how that is a bottleneck right there on I-4, right on I-4 eastbound. You're looking at a 14-minute slowdown right now. I-4 westbound, police activity going on as you're approaching State Road 44. The left lane is blocked. Always, always, always yield the right-of-way to emergency vehicles and our first responders. Also on I-4 westbound, heavy congestion in between Princeton Street and College Park to Colonial Drive. Right now, it's a 5-minute tap of your brakes. I-95 northbound, police activity there as you're approaching State Road 520. Traffic is backed up to State Road 524 in Cocoa. The right shoulder is blocked. Traffic has slowed down considerably. I-95 southbound, there's a wreck as you're approaching State Road 524 in Cocoa. That's probably why the traffic is slowed down on I-95 northbound as well. SunRail is currently running on schedule. The Lynx bus service is 2, and that is your G-Praise traffic. All right, your G-Cast for right now. Let's see if we can. There we go. Partly cloudy this afternoon as we're looking at a 70% chance of rain in the form of showers and thunderstorms late this afternoon. And towards sundown, highs are going to be in the upper 80s today. It's going to be windy. Winds coming out of the southeast, 10 to 15 miles per hour. Gusting up to 25 miles per hour. It's going to be windy out there. Tonight, partly cloudy. Rain chances decreased to 20%. We've got a overnight lows in the mid-70s tonight. Tomorrow for your Friday, we'll wake up to those 70-degree temperatures. It's going to warm up nicely. Highs tomorrow, around about 90. It's going to be warmer tomorrow than it is today. 70% chance of rain today. It's going to continue to be windy tomorrow. And we're looking at thunderstorms tomorrow afternoon and again towards sundown. Right now at 1:32, it is 88 degrees in Daytona Beach. It's 89 in Deltona, 89 in Sanford, and it's 88 here in Orlando.
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G-Praise 106.3 Orlando. CeCe will be here Tuesday, October 27th at the Addition Financial Arena on the campus of the University of Central Florida. Don't miss it. It's the Come Worship Tour with CeCe Winans. I'm Glenn Allgood. It's 1:40. Everything is going pink. Today, believe it or not, is the first day of October. Can you believe it? Already? October. Already. Yeah. Yeah, you're sitting there, you're like, man, you're sitting there planning dinner or at your desk. You're like, man, it is October. It is already. And everything is going pink. I remember a few years ago, all of the football teams used to do it and wear some kind of pink. And I remember doing it for my mama. I had a pink wristband that I would wear for my mom. Everything is going pink. Now that we're into October, there's a good chance that you'll see more businesses talking about being Breast Cancer Awareness Month. This month is dedicated to raising awareness about breast cancer, encouraging early detection, providing support to those who are affected, and advocating for research and advancements in treatment. I remember when my mom got her diagnosis, I boo-hooed, I cried, and the doctors told us, educate yourselves, and I did, and it was better. And my mom fought for 10 years, went away and it came back, but still we had her for those 10 years. The National Breast Cancer Foundation reports that a woman is diagnosed with breast cancer every 2 minutes. Every 2 minutes. Early detection is key. Come on, let's spread awareness and remind each other to schedule mammograms. This is also a great time to support those who are currently in the fight, like my mama was. Sometimes offering to do specific tasks can be helpful. You could offer to take care of the grocery shopping, cook a meal, do the laundry, or bring a coffee and stop by for a visit. It's always welcome. Always, always, always. I went through the whole thing. I was there with my mom, giving her the shots, fingernails. She lost her fingernails, toenails, hair. It was all. She was beautiful. It was so good to be there. That's why God makes us. He's like, it's not good for us to be alone. You need companionship. So if you know somebody that's going through, do something for them, okay? Again, you could offer to take care of the grocery shopping, cook a meal, laundry, something. But be there for them, amen? Amen. 142, I'm Glenn Allgood, 407-636-8700. We're still taking God stories. Also, you can still give for Gospel in 2027. I'll tell you more coming up.

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0: 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Tamela Mann, just saw a video with her and her gorgeous grandson. 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He's just a toddler, still a baby in arms. 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And everybody says, oh, he's so cute. You deserve to win. 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I'm Glenn Allgood. Come on, let's take a look at your G-Praise traffic. The roads are getting busy. 429 northbound, there's a crash just past Kelly Park Road. The left lane is blocked because of that crash. Traffic has slowed down considerably. I-95 southbound, there's a wreck as you're approaching State Road 524 in Cocoa. That same wreck is affecting I-95 northbound. There's some police activity as you're approaching State Road 520. Traffic is backed up to State Road 524 in Cocoa. I-4 westbound is in the green. That means there is nothing to report. I-4 westbound, smooth sailing. I-4 westbound is delay and incident free. I-4 eastbound, however, you're going to find the usual daily congestion in between Osceola Parkway to just past State Road 535. That's a Popcorn Island Road. Right now, it's sitting at 15 minutes. Sunreal is currently running on schedule, and that is your G-Praise traffic. All right, your G-Cast for the rest of today calls for warm weather. Highs in the upper 80s. It's going to be breezy with winds gusting up to 25 miles per hour. We've got a 50% chance of showers, afternoon showers and thunderstorms, probably late this afternoon and towards sundown. Tonight, partly cloudy. Rain chances decrease to 20%. Overnight lows in the mid-70s. You'll wake up to those same 70-degree temperatures tomorrow for your Friday. It's going to be mostly cloudy as there is a 70% chance of rain tomorrow morning towards the afternoon and towards sunset. Highs tomorrow around about 90. It's going to be windy again tomorrow with winds gusting up to 20 miles per hour. Right now, it's 89 degrees in Daytona Beach. It's 90 in Deltona. 89 in Sanford, and it is 89 degrees here in Orlando.
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All right. 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

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It's going to be games, music, food, and fun for all ages. For details on both of those events, all you got to do is go to gpraise.com and click on our community events calendar. It'll open up a world of events for you. Something to do on the weekend. You can be in the know. 215, make that 216. Here's Corinne Hawthorne. Look at God on your G.

J.J. Hairston and Youthful Praise, high and lifted up on the G. 226. Hey, how you doing? It's your man's Glenn Allgood on G-Praise, 106.3 Orlando, 97.7 in Daytona Beach, and 101.9 HD3 all over Central Florida. Let's take a look at your G-Traffic and your G-Cast. Let's start with I-4 eastbound. We're going to find heavy congestion in between Osceola Parkway in Kissimmee to just past State Road 535. Right now, it's sitting at 15 minutes. That's not too bad. That's I-4 eastbound. I-4 westbound, heavy traffic in between Princeton Street and Colonial Drive. You're looking at a 4-minute tap of your brakes. Just going to need a little bit of patience and grace right there. 429 northbound, there's a crash just past Kelly Park Road. The left lane is blocked right now. SunRail is currently running on schedule. The Lynx bus service is 2. You need to be at the platform when you're supposed to be, and that is your G-Praise traffic. All right, your G-Cast for the rest of the day. We've got a 50% chance of rain, so the clouds are building up for showers and thunderstorms probably later on this afternoon and towards sundown. I know that's when it started yesterday. Highs in the upper 80s for the rest of the day. It's going to be windy, too. Winds out of the southeast, 10 to 15 miles per hour, gusting up to 25 miles per hour. Tonight, partly cloudy. Overnight lows getting down into the mid-70s. Rain chances go down as well to 20%. Tomorrow for your Friday, considerable cloudiness with a 70% chance of showers and thunderstorms late tomorrow morning, late tomorrow afternoon, and towards sundown. Highs tomorrow going to be warmer than today. Highs tomorrow around about 90. Still going to be windy with winds gusting up to 20 miles per hour. Right now, at 228, it's 89 in Daytona Beach, it's 91 in Deltona, 89 in Sanford, and it's 89 here in Orlando.

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Since I laid my burdens down, I can play Three Question Thursday. It's your man's Glenn Allgood. 93.3 in Sanford, 101.9 HD3 all over Central Florida. Three Question Thursday. The game that everybody's going crazy about. All right, Three Question Thursday. Are you ready? 407-636-8700. Call me with your answers. Three Question Thursdays. Usually Boxy is here. Y'all pray for Boxy. Usually Boxy is here and he's answering them. Three Question Thursdays. Question number one. What verse do you share most with someone who's hurting? That's question number one. 407-636-8700. Somebody call in for Boxy. What verse do you share most with somebody who's hurting? For me, it's Proverbs 3, 5, and 6. Lean not. Two, what song is encouraging you the most right now? For me, it's PJ Morton and Darryl Walls, Able. God is able. That's the song that's encouraging me the most right now. Number three, if you could add one bucket list item for the rest of this year, what would it be? One bucket list. Now, thanks to my friend Antonio, I flew a plane. I flew that plane. I've got the video. It was a prop plane and I did fly it. The pilot was in there, but he let me do the control and I was flying a plane. So, if I had to add one bucket list, I want to go somewhere. I want to go to Africa. Where in Africa, I don't know. If you could add one bucket list item for the rest of this year, what would it be? That's three questions. Oh, and I got a bonus. I got a bonus Three Question Thursday. This is for all you different world people out there. People are talking about how Jasmine Guy aged in the Different World reboot. Is she getting a bad rap, and should they be getting on Freddy too? People are talking about Jasmine Guy and how she aged, how she looks in the Different World reboot, which is excellent. Is she getting a bad rap? Is she the only one, or should they put Freddie in there too? Question number two, is all of that Shaquille's hair? Is all of that Shaquille's hair? And question number three for you Different Worlders, is it me or is the senator, alias Eli, is he stealing every scene that he's in? 407-636-8700. Again, somebody call in for boxing. Is it me or is the senator, Eli, is Eli stealing every scene that he's in Different World? Three Question Thursday for entertainment purposes only. 407-636-8700. Entertainment purposes only. 407-636-8700. Is all of that Shaquille's hair? I was wondering. I mean.

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2: 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I want to thank Nikki from Lake County for calling in and doing the Three Question Thursday with me. Thank you, Nikki, so much. It's 2:57. I'm Glenn Allgood. A double L G double O D. It is all good and getting better each and every day, especially on Friday Eve. Let's take a look at your G Praise traffic and your G Cast to see if we can't get you where you need to be. Let's start with I-4 westbound. We're going to find 4 minutes of heavy traffic in between Princeton Street to Colonial Drive in downtown Orlando, and 10 minutes of that same kind of traffic from the beach line to Apopka Vineland Road on I-4 westbound. After those slowdowns, you'll get up to speed. On I-4 eastbound, if you're headed that away, expect about a 15-minute slowdown, the usual daily congestion in between the Osceola Parkway and Apopka Vineland Road right now, and then you will get up to speed as well. Sunrail is currently running on schedule. The Lynx bus service is running on schedule as well, and that is your G-Praise traffic. All right, your G-Cast for the rest of today, partly cloudy. We're looking at a 50% chance of rain, you all, later on this afternoon and towards sundown. It's going to be windy with the winds out of the southeast from 10 to 15 miles per hour, and the winds are going to gust up to 25 miles per hour. So if you're doing something outside, keep in mind it's going to be windy this evening. Tonight, partly cloudy, overnight lows dipping down into the mid-70s. We got a 20% chance of rain tonight. Friday, considerable cloudiness with a chance of thunderstorms tomorrow morning. 70% chance of showers and thunderstorms late tomorrow afternoon and towards sunset. Highs tomorrow going to get up to around about 90. Right now, it's 87 in Daytona Beach. It's 91 in Deltona. It's 89 in Sanford, and it's 91 in Orlando. All right, good, better, best. Never let it rest until your good is better and your better is best. I want you guys to put Zaniah on your prayer list. And remember, God is always good. He's always there. Always, always, always. He's always working. His ways are higher than ours. And he's always doing something. He's doing something right now for someone that you love. Amen. So never, never, never give up. Never give up. God is always good, and he's always on your side. He said he would never leave nor forsake us, and we can stand on those promises. Amen. Until tomorrow, I will see you. Stay tuned. Hope is going to be sitting in for B-Box today. God bless you. I'll see you tomorrow.

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0: 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Hi, I'm Hope Feaster in for B-Box today. We're going to keep getting our praise on. Here's one from Donald Lawrence.
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Equigy Praise, 106.3 Orlando, and at 93.3 in Sanford. GCast, we're doing pretty good so far, but you're going to need your umbrella this afternoon. We got rain and thunderstorms moving in for the ride home, high getting up to about 88, 89. And remember, the Lord's still working. Here's Brian Courtney Wilson. So

We're G Praise 106.3 Orlando and at 93.3 in Sanford. You can always ask the Lord for that extra touch, and He will give it to you willingly.

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We're GPRAZ 106.3 Orlando and at 93.3 in Sanford. GCAS, we're going to need the big umbrella this afternoon. I see the clouds rolling in. High getting up to about 89 as we move through the afternoon for the ride home. And always pass on that testimony. It's so encouraging for all of us as we walk on home to hang out with the Lord.

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1: It was the blood that redeemed me. 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

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Hi, I'm Hope Feaster, hanging in for B-Box this afternoon. Man, I'm glad I'm inside. We're going to have rain and thunderstorms as we move through the afternoon for the ride home. High getting up to about 89. Here's to Kaylin Carr.

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Otis Kemp in Church parking lot right here on G Praise 106.3 Orlando. Hi, I'm Hope Feaster, hanging in for B-Box this afternoon. All right, as we get ourselves together for our ride home, it's going to be a little bit damp, so everybody look out for everybody on the roads.

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1: Hey. 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

We're G-Praise 106.3 Orlando and at 93.3 in Sanford. G-Cast is going to be a little damp. We got rain and thunderstorms moving into the area. Some of them are going to be pretty heavy. High getting up to about 88, 89. And here's Travis Green. The Lord will make a way.

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1: We're G Praise, 106.3 Orlando and at 93.3 in Sanford. I got my eye looking around the corner out the window. I can see some rain on the way. The clouds are getting thick. High getting up to 88 as we move through the afternoon. Keep that umbrella handy. Here's one from Pastor Mike Jr.

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We're G Praise 106.3 Orlando, man. It's going to rain hard this afternoon, so be on the lookout. You're going to need that umbrella when you're going out. High getting up to about 88, so at least that rain's going to cool us off a little bit. Here's Rashawn Mitchell.

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0: like that our generation said to the Lord, say, oh, I want you. 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
1: 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And always remember, the Lord deals in love. 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

We're G-Praise 106.3 Orlando. GCAS is looking pretty good, but we got lots of rain on the way. We see some sprinkles now. High getting up to about 88 as we move through the afternoon.

We're Jeep Praise 106.3 Orlando. Hi, I'm Hope, and I got the good news of the day for you. It's Job 19:25. I know that my Redeemer lives, and in the end, he will stand upon the earth. Man, that is some good news. Here's one from Tamla Mann.

We're G-Praise 106.3 Orlando and at 93.3 in Sanford. GCAS is looking pretty good today. If you're a duck, it is going to be kind of damp this afternoon. High getting up to about 88, but we're going to have some rain and thunderstorms while we're doing that ride home.

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Hi, I'm Hope Feaster, hanging out with you for B-Box this afternoon. We got lots of gospel music coming up. Here

We're your home for gospel music 24/7. We're G Praise. Hi, I'm Hope, and I got the G Cast for you, and I'm glad I brought my umbrella with me. This is one time I didn't forget it in the car. We got rain this afternoon showing up with some thunderstorms. High getting up to about 88.

0: 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Thank y'all so much for coming.
1: 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I love this song. This is a good one from Jonathan Nelson.

0: 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GCAS is still a little damp outside, high getting up to 88 as we do this ride home. Everybody keep looking out for one another.
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0: That's right. You're not finished yet. The Lord still got work for you. Anthony Evans right here on G Praise, 106.3 Orlando and at 93.3 in Sanford. Hi, I'm Hope Feaster in for B-Box. He should be back in a day or two. Let's keep our gospel music going. Here's J.J. Harrison.
1: Hallelujah. Is there anybody here that needs a blessing from God? 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Come on, choir, say it. 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

0: in the choir stand. Where is that? 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Where it at?
1: In the choir stand. 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
0: Hey!
1: In the choir stand.
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0: 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God bless you.
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1: 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GCAS is looking a little better. Clouds are starting to go away, but we still may have a sprinkle overnight. High only getting up to about 74 as we cruise through the evening into the overnight.

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Man, we've been pretty lucky as we're going through hurricane season. We got to make it to November 30th. Check your kit that you got sitting in the corner of the living room. Make sure you got everything in there. 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

0: When the Lord always helps you out, tell him thank you. Ricky Dillard, When I Think, right here on G Praise, 106.3 Orlando, and at 93.3 in Sanford. Man, I like hanging out with you for when B-Box is in here. We got lots of gospel music coming up. My friend Grace, she's going to take you through the evening, and we're G Praise.
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